0: la música.
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1: 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Our colors will fade eventually, so if our time is running out, day after day, we'll make the mundane a masterpiece. Oh my, my, oh my, my love, I take one look at you.

0: Definitely wasn't the right.
1: Yeah, it's definitely not right. He's crazy for cruising.
0: Yeah, I don't know, I was really drunk at the time.
2: You just told me.